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She had decades of belongings in her house. She wanted to move. 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So that's why she called Jim Griffin. They sat down and he reminded her that he could help her out if she didn't want the hassles of traditional home selling. He could get her a cash offer and that way she could sell her house in Bristol as is and on her own timeline. 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
1: All right, I'm Peter Ross, just telling Archer. Look at your WXBQ forecast here for the Tri-Cities. No rain, variably cloudy through tomorrow, and with an overnight low in the low 50s, a high tomorrow in the mid-80s. Friday, it's an increasing cloud cover, a 25% late afternoon shower at 87, followed by a 45% chance of storms here on Friday night, and over the weekend, wet and cooler. I'm Peter Ross, just telling Archer, here at the Tri-Cities Weather Station, 96.9 WXBQ.

0: 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Hey, getting close. The Rabbits Request Hour at 10 o'clock. We're getting there. Also, your chance to win. How about Dollywood tickets? That sounds pretty good, right? Family four pack. That's awaiting you. Maybe tickets to see Mr. Riley Green, along with Hannah McFarlane, Jake Worthington, and Randy Houser. Now, that show's going to be next April, but you can win them before you can buy them. Tickets, I've got lots and lots of them. 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It is coming up right here, 96.9 WXBQ.
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I'm meteorologist Alan Archer, WXPQ's forecast for the Tri-Cities. Skies for tonight are variably cloudy at 51. Tomorrow, variably cloudy at 86. On Friday comes a 25% afternoon, 45% evening shower, and a high of 87. Then, over the weekend, Saturday and Sunday, a 70 to 75% chance of rain, possible thundershowers, weekend high 74, low 65. I'm meteorologist Alan Archer, here at the Tri-Cities Weather Station, 96.9 WXPQ.

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0: 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Hello.
1: Well, question.
0: What do you want to hear?
1: Gretchen Wilson.
0: Mm-hmm.
1: Redneck woman.
0: Are you feeling a little redneck tonight?
1: No.
0: I wait for the day that I meet the redneck she shit lady.
1: You want me? I ain't a redneck. I'm a country dick.
0: You're like, you couldn't handle the redneck she shit lady. Oh. She shit lady, have you had a good hump day?
1: Just another day.
0: Just another day.
1: Yeah.
0: That's not what they that's not what they say in the she shed.
1: That's what I said, and I'm in the she shed.
0: And it's your she shed. That must be true. Oh my gosh. My mind is blown right now.
1: Yeah, I know it.
0: What?
1: What?
0: How dare you? What do you want to hear, T-U-R-D? You sure you want to hear that, Gretchen Wilson?
1: Gretchen Wilson, redneck woman.
0: Are you sure?
1: Do you want me to think about it and call back? No, I ain't going to.
0: I mean, if you're that confused by it, then sure. I mean, whatever takes you that long, but...
1: No, I think that's what I want to hear. I guess Jay White liar.
0: Oh, no. That I deleted that song out of the library. It don't exist no more.
1: Okay. Then play well asshole.
0: No, you're such a T-U-R-D.
1: No, you are.
0: All right, Queen T-U-R-D, I will talk to you later.
1: Okay.
0: Have another cup for me.
1: Sure.

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Right, I'm Peter Ross, Stellan Archer. Look at your WXPQ forecast here for the Tri-Cities. No rain, variably cloudy through tomorrow, and with an overnight low in the low 50s, a high tomorrow in the mid-80s. Friday, it's an increasing cloud cover, a 25% late afternoon shower at 87, followed by a 45% chance of storms here on Friday night, and over the weekend, wet and cooler. I'm meteorologist Stellan Archer here at the Tri-Cities Weather Station, 96.9 WXPQ.

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1: Hey, do y'all have the Eastbound and Down?
0: I do have Eastbound and Down.
1: Oh, awesome.
0: Yeah, what's your name?
1: Melissa.
0: Melissa, where are you calling from?
1: I am calling from, let's see, where am I? Rogersville.
0: Rogersville? Yeah, you must be on the road.
1: Yeah, I just come back from Michigan.
0: Are you eastbound and down?
1: Yeah.
0: All right.
1: Trying to get home. send that out to them truckers. I don't know if they're going to do the strike or whatever. I haven't heard much about it. I've just seen it floating around on Facebook.
0: I've heard about it, so we shall see.
1: But if they do, you know, they're doing it for a good reason. Maybe they get this stuff down to where we can afford it.
0: Well, I just saw the other day where Trump did a deal for lower diesel and all that good stuff nationwide. So hopefully that takes effect.
1: I'd have to see it to believe it right now. I mean, I really would.
0: It'd be nice if it comes true.
1: It would, because up in Michigan, fuel's still over $7 a gallon.
0: What the hell's Michigan doing wrong? Gee whiz.
1: I don't know. They need to pull their head out of their ass. I mean,
0: they sound like California. If that's Michigan, I'd hate to see California.
1: 735 up here at Detroit.
0: Yep.

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0: 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On the way, I've got a no-talk triple play with you in mind. We will get to Kip Moore, Tucker Wetmore. 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

0: 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Al Archer on the way. Riley Green, Ella Langley, they're on the way as well.
1: I'm meteorologist Alan Archer, WXPQ's forecast for the Tri-Cities. Skies for tonight are variably cloudy at 51. Tomorrow, variably cloudy at 86. On Friday comes a 25% afternoon, 45% evening shower, and a high of 87. Then, over the weekend, Saturday and Sunday, a 70 to 75% chance of rain, possible thundershowers, weekend high 74, low 65. I'm meteorologist Alan Archer, here at the Tri-Cities Weather Station, 96.9 WXPQ. Thank you.

96.9 WXBQ. I'm Matthew James. On the way, more for you, except for me. I'm out of here. Enjoy the rest of your Wednesday night. Back 6, 7, maybe 8, somewhere in the middle. 7 p.m. tomorrow night. We will do it all again right here on

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Easton Corbin, 96.9 WXBQ. Good evening, good morning. 7 minutes after midnight, Rick Allen hanging out with you till 6 a.m. It is currently 60 degrees outside the Tri-Cities Airport.

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We'll have a look at your weather forecast coming up here in just a little bit. Beautiful weather we've got for this week. I hope you get out and enjoy it.

0: 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Overnight forecast, clear skies. We'll see temperatures into the mid-50s. Sunshine tomorrow, high near 81. Clear again Thursday night, low 58. And Friday, mostly sunny. Slight chance of afternoon showers, high near 81. That's the latest look at your weather forecast from your weather station, 96.9 WXBQ.
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Been By Now, Morgan Wallen, 96.9 WXBQ. Good morning. It is 10 minutes after 1 a.m. 55 degrees outside the Tri-Cities Airport. Rick Allen hanging out with you till 6 a.m. It's Luke Bryan, WXBQ.

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You know, my hands, they know where to go to find your fingertips, trace them back to your lips, take you on a trip, flip that switch, make my

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We've got your No Talk Triple Play coming up after.

0: 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We'll kick it off with Brett Eldridge next.
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Overnight forecast, clear skies, a low near 55. Sunshine tomorrow, high near 86, and clear Thursday.

0: 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That's the latest look at your weather forecast from your weather station, 96.9 WXBQ. 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
3: He's a ranch hand and a pinch man. 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Now he's a double wide on the county line. 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She did him dirty, took him

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Austin, that's Stella Lefty on 96.9 WXBQ. Good morning. Coming up on 10 minutes after 2 a.m., we're hanging around 54 degrees outside the Tri-Cities Airport. Rick Allen hanging out with you through the overnight. I've got more of your 24-karat country on the way. It's Lee Bryce on WXBQ.

0: 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Got your No Talk Triple Play coming up after the break. We'll kick it off with Sam Hunt next.
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0: Brantley Gilbert, 96.9 WXBQ. Overnight forecast, clear skies, a low near 55. We'll see sunshine Thursday, high near 86, low 59 Thursday night. And Friday, got a slight chance of afternoon showers, mostly sunny otherwise, a high near 87. That's the latest look at your weather forecast from your weather station, 96.9 WXBQ.
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girls like you. Kip Moore on 96.9 WXBQ. Good morning. 11 minutes into the 3 o'clock hour. 53 degrees outside. Still more 24 karat country on the way. It's Blake Shelton on WXBQ.

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0: Ian Munsick with Love is Blind. 96.9 WXBQ overnight forecast, clear skies. Temperatures getting down to the mid-50s. Sunshine on Thursday, high near 86, and clear Thursday night, low 58. That's the latest look at your weather forecast from your weather station, 96.9 WXBQ.
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Graylin James with Water at a Wedding. You know how that goes. 96.9 WXBQ on the way to 4 a.m. Fox News coming up at the top of the hour.

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Good morning, Tri-Cities. Coming up on 10 minutes after 4 a.m. 53 degrees outside the studios right now. It's Megan Maroney.

0: 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Zach Brown Band bringing special guest Grace Potter. 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No Talk Triple Play coming up after the break. We'll start it off with Thomas Rhett next.
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0: Liz and Dolly, son of Jolene, 96.9 WXBQ. Your weather forecast for today is going to be sunny. Temperatures into the mid-80s. Clear skies tonight, a low around 58. Friday, mostly sunny with a slight chance of showers, maybe a thunderstorm after 5 p.m., high near 87. That's the latest look at your weather forecast from your weather station, 96.9 WXBQ.
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1: Good morning, I'm meteorologist Alan Archer, WXPQ's forecast here for the Tri-Cities. Weather continues respectable now here for today, for tomorrow as well in the morning, but then tomorrow afternoon here comes the rain. Partly sunny, today's high at 88, tonight fair at 55, tomorrow partly sunny morning, clouding up afternoon, it's a 40% chance of a late day shower, the high 84. I'm meteorologist Alan Archer at the Tri-Cities Weather Station, 96.9 WXPQ.

0: 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Good morning. It is 10 minutes into the 5 o'clock hour, 52 degrees outside. Got your No Talk Triple Play on the way, and we'll get another look at your weather forecast with meteorologist Alan Archer on WXBQ.
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0: 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Riley Green, he's coming to Knoxville in April. 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Got your No Talk Triple Play up next. 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
1: From the WXBQ newsroom, I'm Kevin Castle. A South Carolina court solicitor is now evaluating the case of toddler Sailor Hayes of Bristol, Virginia, who was found dead in a Pawleys Island neighborhood in August. He told WPDE that this case seems to involve neglect or recklessness instead of malice or ill will. Sailor's parents, charged with unlawfully placing a child at risk, remain in South Carolina after bail was denied last month when they allegedly violated initial agreements not to leave the state. A Bristol, Virginia man is dead following a fire at a single-wide home in the Benhams community. The body of 65-year-old Daryl Carter was removed from debris and taken for an autopsy. The blaze occurred at a dwelling located off Benhams Road at Trading Post Lane, across from the Goodson Kinderhook Fire Department. The sheriff's office noted one firefighter was injured and transported for medical care. The former office manager of the Siam Utility District in Carter County is accused of processing questionable payments amounting to more than $98,000. A comptroller's office report said Royce Gentry was indicted by a grand jury on two counts of official misconduct and theft of property after their office examined payroll records from 2023 to 2025. Gentry's hours accounted for 86% of the district's entire overtime pay during the period, and it made up 41% of his paychecks, according to the report, claiming 20 hours

0: of overtime per week. Before abruptly abandoning his job in March of last year, investigators said he processed two final checks to himself. They amounted to more than $24,000 for his claims of unused vacation time and sick leave. A Southwest Virginia state prison has just launched its second death investigation in almost a year after an inmate was killed by a fellow prisoner. It was one of two separate incidents that occurred in Independence at the River North Correctional Center on Monday. Earlier in the day, a guard suffered injuries as he was escorting a prisoner down a flight of stairs. The homicide occurred just before midnight. A River North inmate is charged in the November death of corrections officer 40-year-old Jeremy Lewis Hall, who prosecutors said was murdered by John Russell, a prisoner serving time for carjacking and a gun charge.
1: Two classrooms at a Washington County, Virginia elementary school have been reassigned after air sampling reportedly found elevated levels of spores. A visual inspection and air sampling were conducted in a pre-K classroom Friday. Environmental professionals found evidence of mold and elevated levels of mold spores. Washington County Public Schools noted that the testing did not identify evidence of black mold. Additional testing and inspections are being conducted throughout other parts of the school as a precautionary measure. Washington County Public Schools said families and staff of Ray Valley Elementary School were notified of the air quality testing results. I'm Rick Allen.
0: Some of the black bears seen in viral videos crashing into cabins and opening car doors in the Smokies have likely been euthanized. A new report from the Tennessee Wildlife Resources Agency said 61 bears from Sevier and Blount counties have been humanely killed over the past 6 years due to significant human-bear conflicts, such as those behaviors caught on camera. One official said the number of visitors to Sevier County, coupled with a dense population of bear near urbanized areas, is challenging to maintain. They noted drought and access to food lured bears out of the woods, but bear-proof waste containers are becoming more prevalent. 2 years ago, the city of Gatlinburg spent $3 million on bear-resistant cans after the animals kept displaying dangerous behavior of becoming familiar with humans. For WXBQ News, I'm Kevin Castle. Al Archer's weather is next.
2: Good morning, Abby Dwellings and Stellan Archer. WXBQ's forecast here for the Tri-Cities. Weather continues respectable now here for today, for tomorrow as well in the morning, but then tomorrow afternoon here comes the rain. Partly sunny, today's high at 88. Tonight, fair at 55. Tomorrow, partly sunny morning, clouding up afternoon. It's a 40% chance of a late day shower, the high 84. I'm meteorologist Stellan Archer at the Tri-Cities Weather Station, 96.9 WXBQ.

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0: Your chance to score those tickets to see Riley Green in Knoxville this April. 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I'm back at midnight. We'll do it again tomorrow.
1: Good morning. Abby Drawlins and Stellan Archer. WXBQ's forecast here for the Tri-Cities. Weather continues respectable now here for today, for tomorrow as well in the morning. But then tomorrow afternoon, here comes the rain. Partly sunny. Today's high at 88. Tonight, fair at 55. Tomorrow, partly sunny morning. Clouding up afternoon. It's a 40% chance of a late day shower. The high 84. I'm meteorologist Stellan Archer at the Tri-Cities Weather Station, 96.9 WXBQ.

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1: She's still alive. I'm Dave Anthony, Fox News, but Krista Pike wasn't supposed to be. The condemned murderer survived two lethal injections in Tennessee last night in the attempt to execute the first woman in that state in more than 200 years.
2: Krista Gayle Pike continued to blink on and off. She was smiling. She let out a couple of laughs during this process. I saw a tear roll down her right eye, and then she said, "One spot is really throbbing."
1: Will Puckett was a media witness.
3: Pike was hospitalized and the execution was suspended. The state's governor has ordered a third-party review into what went wrong while also halting any other state executions that were planned for this year. Pike, now 50, was convicted of torturing and killing her former University of Tennessee classmate Colleen Slemmer in 1995.
1: That's Fox's Ashley Strohmeyer. Also hospitalized, the captain of the Fly Dubai flight stabbed by his co-pilot in what's being investigated as a terror attack. Fox's Trey Yingst is in Tel Aviv, where that flight had been headed.
4: The jet plunged more than 14,000 feet in just 37 seconds. The injured pilot had the wherewithal to open the cockpit door, averting disaster. That's when the passengers jumped into action, making their way into the cockpit, subduing the pilot who was attempting to crash the jet. Even more remarkable, an Israeli plumber then pulled back on the yoke to prevent the plane from diving further.
1: Israeli Prime Minister Benjamin Netanyahu tells Fox,
5: "An amazing act of heroism of the Indian pilot, of the people who helped him. They stopped a disaster that could have been global."
1: The Senate is now on break out of the midterm elections. Its last vote last night was to confirm Kevin Sonderling as Labor Secretary, 47-41. All the yes votes were Republicans, all the no's were Democrats. President Trump heads to Texas and then Oklahoma today, starting a big campaign push to help the GOP keep control of Congress.
6: "All I want to do is make speeches and go to states and fight for Republicans and fight for common sense."
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7: Here's a preview of stories we're following on WXBQ. One person is dead following a fire in the Benhams area of Bristol, Virginia. A former utility district manager allegedly paid himself handsomely by placing illegal hours of overtime on his pay stub. Dozens of bears in East Tennessee have been euthanized after frequent instances of familiar acts near or with humans. For WXBQ News, I'm Kevin Castle. Al Archer's weather is next.
8: Good morning. I'm meteorologist Alan Archer. WXBQ's forecast here for the Tri-Cities. Weather continues respectable now here for today, for tomorrow as well in the morning, but then tomorrow afternoon here comes the rain. Partly sunny. Today's high at 88. Tonight, fair at 55. Tomorrow, partly sunny morning, clouding up afternoon. It's a 40% chance of a late day shower. The high 84. I'm meteorologist Alan Archer at the Tri-Cities Weather Station, 96.9 WXBQ.
9: Hey, how you doing? Welcome to the Morning Air Show. It's Steve and Nikki on the show today. More win 'em before you can buy 'em tickets to see Riley Green in Knoxville. That'll be next April. He'll be there with Randy Houser, Jake Hollingsworth, and about this, Hannah McFarland, all of those acts welcoming you to the Knoxville City Center, Thompson Bowling Arena, so keep listening for your chance to win when you hear the Touchstones. Also on the show today, we'll talk about our Mom of the Week. We have an AI theft, and what would today be like, first day of October, without at least one spooky story? Got some Nashville notes, too.

0: Della Langley and Ernest on the back of vocals there. That's Love and Life Again, 96.9 WXBQ's Morning Air Show. Welcome to Thursday. Here's what the forecast looks like. Gordondale, partly sunny, high 88. It's 55 at WXBQ. And time now for some things you need to know. Tennessee Governor Bill Lee ordered a third-party investigation after Krista Pike's execution attempt failed. Pike's attorneys claim that she suffered unnecessary agony because the lethal injection drugs didn't immediately stop her heart and that her small veins caused complications. Tombstone Pizza is offering limited edition kits. They're calling it the pizza nobody asked for. And I think they're right. It's frozen pizza with packets of candy corn you can sprinkle on top. Kits are available online for just $1.31 each. And 3 years ago, a group of firefighters in Florida, they rushed to an accident. It involved a critically injured three-year-old girl named Lila, who had been run over by a truck. Good news is she survived. And today, those firefighters are still showing up for her birthday, celebrating her milestones and watching the little girl that they helped save grow up. They say they become family. They've even got a nickname for her, Baby Girl. There's some things you need to know. WXBQ's Morning Air Show.
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0: Young, I didn't come here to leave. 96.9 WXBQ. It's a morning air show with Steve and Nikki. What is up? As far as the weather goes today, according to meteorologist Al Archer, it's going to be another sunny day, a little warm, high around 88, 55 here at WXBQ. Hang on, coming up, tell you a situation with the traffic around the Tri-Cities.
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1: You used to be a chemist by trade until a freak accident in the laboratory sent a cloud of chemical dust into the air that kind of, sort of, had the faint taste of pumpkin.
3: And you said I'm cashing in.
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2: Little congestion around the gray exit, I-26 eastbound. Did not stop, though. No other problems on 26. I-81 wide open. Routes 11 and 19, no issues. And surface streets all good right now. I'm Jay Patricks in the traffic center on the Tri-Cities traffic station, 96.9 WXBQ.

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1: From the WXBQ newsroom, I'm Kevin Castle. A South Carolina court solicitor is now evaluating the case of toddler Sailor Hayes of Bristol, Virginia, who was found dead in a Pawleys Island neighborhood in August. He told WPDE that this case seems to involve neglect or recklessness instead of malice or ill will. Sailor's parents, charged with unlawfully placing a child at risk, remain in South Carolina after bail was denied last month when they allegedly violated initial agreements not to leave the state. A Bristol, Virginia man is dead following a fire at a single-wide home in the Benhams community. The body of 65-year-old Daryl Carter was removed from debris and taken for an autopsy. The blaze occurred at a dwelling located off Benhams Road at Trading Post Lane, across from the Goodson-Kinderhook Fire Department. The sheriff's office noted one firefighter was injured and transported for medical care. The former office manager of the Siam Utility District in Carter County is accused of processing questionable payments amounting to more than $98,000.

0: comptroller's office report said Royce Gentry was indicted by a grand jury on two counts of official misconduct and theft of property after their office examined payroll records from 2023 to 2025. Gentry's hours accounted for 86% of the district's entire overtime pay during the period, and it made up 41% of his paychecks, according to the report, claiming 20 hours of overtime per week. Before abruptly abandoning his job in March of last year, investigators said he processed two final checks to himself. They amounted to more than $24,000 for his claims of unused vacation time and sick leave. For WXBQ News, I'm Kevin Castle. Al Archer's weather is next.
1: Good morning, I'm meteorologist Alan Archer. WXBQ's forecast here for the Tri-Cities. Weather continues respectable now here for today, for tomorrow as well in the morning, but then tomorrow afternoon here comes the rain. Partly sunny, today's high at 88. Tonight, fair at 55. Tomorrow, partly sunny morning, clouding up afternoon. It's a 40% chance of a late day shower, the high 84. I'm meteorologist Alan Archer at the Tri-Cities Weather Station, 96.9 WXBQ.

Morgan Wallen. 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Tomorrow on WXBQ's Morning Air Show, we're going to give you a chance to win some tickets to the Tennessee-Auburn game. It's going to be Saturday, Neyland Stadium in Knoxville. If you want to go, listen to Rocky Top. Be calling number 96 to win. That's tomorrow between 6 to 10 on this year radio program. Forecast today, according to Al, partly sunny, high 88, 54 at WXBQ. And let's talk Nashville notes. I want to say congratulations to Zach Top. His breakthrough debut album, Cold Beer and Country Music, just became his first ever platinum album. Zach says, it takes an army, so thanks to each of you, every one of you. It means the world to me. These songs have taken on a life of their own. I hear people singing them in places I could have never imagined when I was making the record. That's the coolest part of all of this. At some point, they just stop being your songs. They become part of everybody else's story, too. Now about this. Zach sold nearly a million tickets throughout the Cold Beer and Country Music Tour. He said, knowing 921,820 people have bought a ticket to come hear us play, that's humbling. I'm so grateful to the fans for sharing and loving country music. Here's to a whole lot more years of this. Luke Combs says that he's down 30 pounds, and one of his big motivators was getting in better shape for hunting season. So to celebrate, Luke just went on an elk hunting trip and finally tagged a six-point bull after coming up empty on a New Mexico hunt last year.

0: He's been open about his struggles with weight and says that his long-term goal is simple. He wants to stay healthy enough to take his sons on an elk hunt of their own someday. Luke said, "This having a kid thing has really messed up my head on this thing in the best way. Longevity is the goal. Every day you get to spend with those guys is really fun and tough, and you need to be your best self to take care of them the way that you feel they deserve to be taken care of." Speaking of Luke Combs, he's going to be singing for you in just a bit here on WXBQ. It's Nashville Notes.
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1: 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Steve and Nikki, this Thursday weather's looking sunny and warm. Partly sunny and around 88 for a high. 54 at WXBQ. And you may not know this, but the most coveted thing in business these days, AI. And I'm talking specifically AI chips. These things are elite. And these things have made NVIDIA the largest company in the world. I think it has a market cap of somewhere around $5.5 trillion. So criminals are trying to get their cut of the piece, and they're thinking to themselves, how do you steal those AI chips? Well, the short answer is, not like this. Seems some thieves had an idea that they would steal a couple of NVIDIA-branded trailers from a trucking company in Fremont, California, because you figure that they were thinking inside these trucks were those valuable computer chips or some sort of electronics that were going to make them a lot of money. But imagine their surprise when they popped open the doors and they found sand. Yes, S-A-N-D, sand. 10 tons in each trailer. They were like, some beach! The sand was to simulate freight during research and development of those self-driving trucks. Well, not after, or not long after, the

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6: I-81 north and south in good shape. I-26 east and west with no problems. Routes 11 and 19 all good this morning. And surface streets in and around Kingsport, Johnson City, and Bristol, no issues. Normal traffic for this hour. I'm Jay Patricks in the traffic center on the Tri-Cities traffic station, 96.9 WXBQ.

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1: The injection was not lethal. I'm Dave Anthony, Fox News. A condemned murderer, Krista Pike, survived an execution last night in Tennessee.
2: They went through two rounds and she was still breathing at the end. It was very ragged. She lifted her head up and was looking around at one point.
1: Catherine Sweeney was a media witness.
2: She said that there was a spot that was burning and hurting and asked if that was normal.
1: Pike is now hospitalized.
3: The state's governor has ordered a third-party review into what went wrong while also halting any other state executions that were planned for this year. Pike, now 50, was convicted of torturing and killing her former University of Tennessee classmate, Colleen Slemmer, in 1995.
1: That's Fox's Molly Line. We're learning more about the fight on a Fly Dubai flight to Israel being investigated as terrorism when a co-pilot stabbed the captain, then tried to crash the plane.
4: The cockpit is empty. There are no one is in the cockpit because one pilot is lying on the floor bleeding, and the other pilot, everyone is fighting him and trying to handcuff him.
1: Tal was a passenger who sat next to two off-duty pilots on the flight, and also tells Fox.
4: And I told them, guys, you need to go to the cockpit. You need to go to the cockpit.
1: They helped land the plane in Saudi Arabia. The injured pilot's now hospitalized. The attacking pilot's in custody. With still no end in sight to the Iran conflict, Secretary of State Marco Rubio is telling Iran's foreign minister and his staff to leave the U.S., saying they've overstayed their welcome after attending the U.N. General Assembly. The Senate confirmed Kevin Sonderling as Labor Secretary before adjourning until after the November elections when control of Congress is on the line. A Fox News poll gives a progressive a slight lead in Michigan's Senate race among likely voters.
5: 50% prefer Democratic Senate candidate Abdul El-Sayed, while 49% prefer GOP Senate nominee Mike Rogers. 69% calling the cost of living important to their vote. 4 in 10 say they're falling behind financially, and they back El-Sayed by 25 points.
1: That's Kristen Goodwin. 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
7: Here's a preview of stories we're following on WXBQ. One person is dead following a fire in the Benhams area of Bristol, Virginia. A former utility district manager allegedly paid himself handsomely by placing illegal hours of overtime on his pay stub. Dozens of bears in East Tennessee have been euthanized after frequent instances of familiar acts near or with humans. For WXBQ News, I'm Kevin Castle. Al Archer's weather is next.
8: Good morning. I'm meteorologist Alan Archer. WXBQ's forecast here for the Tri-Cities. Weather continues respectable now here for today, for tomorrow as well in the morning, but then tomorrow afternoon, here comes the rain. Partly sunny. Today's high at 88. Tonight, fair at 55. Tomorrow, partly sunny morning, clouding up afternoon. It's a 40% chance of a late day shower, the high 84. I'm meteorologist Alan Archer at the Tri-Cities Weather Station, 96.9 WXBQ.
9: Hey, what's going on? Welcome to hour number two of the Morning Air Show. It's Steve and Nikki. We've got your Riley Green. Win them before you can buy them tickets coming up on this show before 10 o'clock. So listen for the cue to call. The Touchstones would be calling number 11 at 1-800-332-3697. Not now. But when you hear the Touchstones, also on the show, got Dad Joke Theater, and in the hour,

0: and his buddies, Tim McGraw, Eric Church, Morgan Wallen, and that's MacArthur on 96.9 WXBQ's Thursday morning air show. Forecast, according to Al Archer, it's going to be nice and sunny, just warm again. High 88, 54 at WXBQ. Let's talk Hollywood news. And if you're a fan of Ted, you won't have to wait long for the new sequel series. It's called Ted, the Animated Series, debuting December 17th on Peacock. There'll be 8 episodes. It takes place 12 years after Ted 2, with the animated return of Seth MacFarlane as Ted, Mark Wahlberg as John, Amanda Seyfried as John's wife, and Jessica Barth as Ted's wife. John and Ted are neighbors with families of their own and dead-end jobs. The show's going to follow them as they enable each other's bad ideas about marriage, parenting, and the challenges of adult life. Don't miss it. Ted, the Animated Series, December 17th on Peacock. Billy Joel, he wants you to know you don't have to worry about him. Gave a quick health update saying, I know people are worried about me because they read that I have a brain disorder and sounds a lot worse than it actually is. I'm okay. My balance isn't that good. Lost a little bit of my hearing, but that may have to do with my age, too, and the rock and roll life, and the loud volume probably didn't help. But I'm fine. I want people not to have to worry about me. I'm okay. Billy announced last year that he has something called normal pressure hydrocephalus. That's a brain disorder that's caused by an excessive accumulation of cerebrospinal fluid or cerebrospinal fluid in the brain's ventricles. It affects your balance, vision, hearing, and walking. And the cast of Sabrina the Teenage Witch, celebrating the show's 30th anniversary, they're going to have a 15-stop reunion tour. It'll kick off Halloween night just outside of Salem, Massachusetts. The reunion includes Melissa Joan Hart as Sabrina, also on Zelda, on Hilda, Roxy King, Harvey Kinkle, and more. Sabrina Cast Reunion 30-Year Anniversary Live will include behind-the-series stories, and they'll have favorite memories and bloopers, live skits, and musical moments. Sabrina aired for 7 seasons from 96 to 2003. The first 4 were on ABC. The final 3 were on the WB. There you go. Hollywood News on WXBQ's Morning Air Show.
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8: 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Neck-related dizziness can be accompanied by stiff or tense muscles, decreased neck mobility. Neck-related dizziness is frequently seen in whiplash-associated disorders after a motor vehicle accident or head trauma. 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
1: WXBQ Mo Pitney, it's country on the morning air show. Steve and Nikki still to come on the show today. Riley Green tickets. Win them before you can buy them. Riley coming to town next April. Thompson Bowling Arena, Food City Center. It's the That's Just Me tour. Randy Houser will be on the show. Jake Worthington, Hannah McFarland. Tickets go on sale tomorrow, but you get on them today. WXBQ, it's going to be sunny, honey. Beautiful today. A little warm. High around 88. 54 here at WXBQ. Hang on a second. Your microphone was cut off.
2: Oh, there we go. I'm used to it. Hey, Robin, our friend Robin Kegley, was saying that she tried to get tickets yesterday because they had a presale for Riley, and she was number 4,000 and something in line.
1: Right? So you're saying there was a chance.
2: She was so excited. I don't think she got her tickets. So then there's that. But you know what? We have some other cool stuff coming up, too. I know that my buddy Dylan Carmichael and yours, he's going to be playing over the Stockyard.
1: That's going to be awesome.
2: Yeah, so that show is coming up, I think, October 11th. It's like a Sunday night, but I know that he's excited about being back. And you know what? You know, you should swing by and see the show. Drew Baldridge is playing over there, too.
1: Yeah.
2: That's coming up in November. And then in December, they've got Moonshine Bandit. So a lot of cool stuff coming over there. But so many great shows right now. And, of course, if you could not get your tickets yesterday, then definitely keep listening because we got them.
1: Well, you know, we also have been giving away tickets to Zach Brown.
2: Right.
1: Because he's coming in this month.
2: I'm telling you.
1: As a matter of fact, I think the 8th.
2: Yeah, it's stacked.
1: He's going to be at Thompson Bowling Arena with Grace Potter.
2: I was talking to Marcus. Marcus went to see Weird Al down there.
1: I heard a couple of people here went to see Weird Al.
2: And they loved it. I saw him one time. And it's such a good show. It's like, I mean, it's more, to me, it's more Vegas-y, I think, you know, something like that. But anyway.
1: But man, I mean, if they did a presale and she was like,
2: yeah,
1: 4,000 for Riley Green, well, imagine when they go on sale officially tomorrow at 10 a.m.
2: I know. And they have another little presale kind of thing going on today, too. So, I mean, it's so tough. The way they do tickets now, it's so tough. But, of course, we have your chance to win them free. So
1: that's exactly right.
2: Yeah.
1: So if you go somewhere else, instead
2: that's
1: of listening
2: you.
1: To this show,
2: you're
1: you missing out. Hey. You got to pay.
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7: No issues, everything wide open this morning. That's I-81, I-26, routes 11 and 19. Surface streets around Kingsport, Johnson City, and Bristol, also with no congestion or working accidents. Everything looks normal. I'm Jay Patricks in the traffic center on the Tri-Cities traffic station, 96.9 WXBQ.

0: 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That's Stella Lefty in Boston on the Morning Air Show. It's Steve and Nikki. Right now, though, looking pretty good. 54 degrees, a little humid at WXBQ.
1: From the WXBQ newsroom, I'm Kevin Castle. A South Carolina court solicitor is now evaluating the case of toddler Sailor Hayes of Bristol, Virginia, who was found dead in a Pawleys Island neighborhood in August. He told WPDE that this case seems to involve neglect or recklessness instead of malice or ill will. Sailor's parents, charged with unlawfully placing a child at risk, remain in South Carolina after bail was denied last month when they allegedly violated initial agreements not to leave the state. A Bristol, Virginia man is dead following a fire at a single-wide home in the Benhams community. The body of 65-year-old Daryl Carter was removed from debris and taken for an autopsy. The blaze occurred at a dwelling located off Benhams Road at Trading Post Lane, across from the Goodson Kinderhook Fire Department. The sheriff's office noted one firefighter was injured and transported for medical care.
2: Two classrooms at a Washington County, Virginia elementary school have been reassigned after air sampling reportedly found elevated levels of spores. A visual inspection and air sampling were conducted in a pre-K classroom Friday. Environmental professionals found evidence of mold and elevated levels of mold spores. Washington County Public Schools noted that the testing did not identify evidence of black mold. Additional testing and inspections are being conducted throughout other parts of the school as a precautionary measure. Washington County Public Schools said families and staff of Ray Valley Elementary School were notified of the air quality testing results. I'm Rick Allen.
1: Some of the black bears seen in viral videos crashing into cabins and opening car doors in the Smokies have likely been euthanized. A new report from the Tennessee Wildlife Resources Agency said 61 bears from Sevier and Blount counties have been humanely killed over the past 6 years due to significant human-bear conflicts, such as those behaviors caught on camera. One official said the number of visitors to Sevier County, coupled with a dense population of bear near urbanized areas, is challenging to maintain. They noted drought and access to food lured bears out of the woods, but bear-proof waste containers are becoming more prevalent. 2 years ago, the city of Gatlinburg spent $3 million on bear-resistant cans after the animals kept displaying dangerous behavior of becoming familiar with humans. For WXBQ News, I'm Kevin Castle. Al Archer's weather is next.
3: Good morning. I'm meteorologist Alan Archer. WXBQ's forecast here for the Tri-Cities. Weather continues respectable now here for today, for tomorrow as well in the morning, but then tomorrow afternoon, here comes the rain. Partly sunny, today's high at 88. Tonight, fair at 55. Tomorrow, partly sunny morning, clouding up afternoon. It's a 40% chance of a late day shower, the high 84. I'm meteorologist Alan Archer at the Tri-Cities Weather Station, 96.9 WXBQ.

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0: That's Cole Wetzel and Ella Langley. It's called Jaded, 96.9 WXBQ's Morning Air Show. Partly sunny today, high 88, 54 WXBQ. And hey, listen, I understand the plight of Airbnbs. I mean, they graciously offer us a place to relax on our trip away from home. And the least we can do is give them a nice review. If the only problem you had was a ghost sighting, come on, boo.
1: Wow.
0: Be nice. But no. Someone's spirit was crushed after another spirit showed up at a house on the island of Malta. The owner of the so-called Hainted Hideaway is not amused by the rumors and has threatened legal action against anyone. Anyone, I say, Nikki Thomas.
1: Anyone.
0: Who falsely claims that one of their properties are Casperized.
1: Ah.
0: Yeah. And they really hate this song. Supernatural Calalistic Expialagostus. If you stay at that house, you'll surely sense their hostess. She will moan at you and talk with haunted halitosis. Supernatural Calalistic Expialagostus. I don't understand it. It's so good. I don't know why he hated it. But anyway, Gozo Stays, the Malta version of Airbnb, issued a statement on social media, and they firmly deny rumors that their farmhouse in Romania is the site of a paranormal incident. They said in a post, "We wish to state categorically and unequivocally that these rumors are completely false. On the dates in question, Romania was entirely vacant. No guests were checked in, and the wailing woman in the wall was out of town, so there was no such incident on our premises, rather.
1: Correct.
0: Not a ghost of a chance.
1: No.
0: These unfounded claims damage our business and reputation. We are taking this matter very seriously."
1: Seriously, he said.
0: They said they don't need anybody crying Yelp at the first sign of trouble. The ghost story that was reported over the weekend had house guests claiming that they were attacked by a ghost, Nikki.
1: Oh.
0: One of the guests said the apparition slammed him against a bed and he saw a man walk through a closed glass door.
1: Rude.
0: Another said that he saw the guy very clearly. His face was white and he had no eyes. Other guests claimed that kitchen appliances have moved on their own. Some have been flung through the air, switched on their own, and they heard a voice inside the house. Now, that, my friend, is how you drum up business for your vacation.
2: It's a way to get them through the door.
0: Although, if I'm correct, and I believe I am, I saw this on an episode of Scooby-Doo.
1: Really?
0: If you think about this, remember this one? It was the one with old man Pennybacker. He's trying to scare the guest away from the farmhouse while he searches for the treasure.
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13: Things picking up this morning. Congestion around the Gray exit. That's mile marker 13, eastbound lanes of I-26. No problems in the westbound lanes this morning. I-81 wide open north and south. Routes 11 and 19, no issues right now. And the surface streets around the Tri-Cities all look normal. I'm Jay Patricks in the traffic center on the Tri-Cities traffic station, 96.9 WXBQ.

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1: He is hospitalized and hailed as a hero. I'm Dave Anthony, Fox News. The captain, who's from India, attacked by his co-pilot during a flight to Israel. He's now in stable condition after surgery. And what he did after being stabbed helped save everyone on board. And India's prime minister says his bravery has made his country proud.
2: After the co-pilot stabbed the captain of this plane, the flight plunged more than 14,000 feet in just 37 seconds. The injured pilot had the wherewithal to open the cockpit door, averting disaster.
1: Fox's Trey Yingston, Tel Aviv, where the Fly Dubai flight was headed.
2: Passengers jumped into action, making their way into the cockpit, subduing the pilot who was attempting to crash the jet. Even more remarkable, an Israeli plumber then pulled back the yoke to prevent the plane from diving further.
3: There were no pilots on the seats. One was on the floor, the other on the equipment. Another person walked in with me. I grabbed the attacker, I strangled him, and pulled him out. I pulled the control yoke.
1: Two off-duty pilots on board helped land the plane. Also in Saudi Arabia, the attacker's in custody. There's a search at sea after a helicopter crash left two people dead, two injured.
4: And one more is still missing after a medevac helicopter crashed into the water off of the coast of California last night. Officials revealing the chopper went down shortly after taking off from Catalina Island. The LA County Fire Department says the person who remains missing is a patient who was being transported off of the island.
1: Fox's Molly Line. A convicted murderer Tennessee tried to execute last night is still alive. Krista Pike survived two lethal injections.
5: When the curtains closed the final time at 8:05, we could consistently hear her snoring, and then it kind of developed into a snore squeak, and then a snore, and even at 8:53 when the microphone was cut off, we could still hear snoring.
1: Tori Gessner was a media witness. Pike's now in a hospital. Tennessee's governor wants an investigation into what went wrong, postponing the state's next planned execution later this year. America's listening to Fox News.
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7: Here's a preview of stories we're following on WXBQ. One person is dead following a fire in the Benhams area of Bristol, Virginia. A former utility district manager allegedly paid himself handsomely by placing illegal hours of overtime on his pay stub. Dozens of bears in East Tennessee have been euthanized after frequent instances of familiar acts near or with humans. For WXBQ News, I'm Kevin Castle. Al Archer's weather is next.
8: Good morning. I'm meteorologist Alan Archer. WXBQ's forecast here for the Tri-Cities. Weather continues respectable now here for today, for tomorrow as well in the morning, but then tomorrow afternoon, here comes the rain. Partly sunny. Today's high at 88. Tonight, fair at 55. Tomorrow, partly sunny morning, clouding up afternoon. It's a 40% chance of a late day shower, the high 84. I'm meteorologist Alan Archer at the Tri-Cities Weather Station, 96.9 WXBQ. BQ.
9: 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Welcome to the third hour of the Morning Air Show with Steve and Nikki. 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
9: You want to go to the Contours?
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10: We're struggling, y'all.
9: You know, deal with it. Coming up on the show today, going to be talking about a Mom of the Year candidate. Plus, there's been a discovery concerning frogs.
10: Do you remember the, how they used to have like smoking and non-smoking sections in restaurants?
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0: the best of fall at Dollywood's Harvest Festival, presented by Humana from September 14th until October 31st. 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

0: She was just named to Time's 100 Most Influential People. That's Megan Maroney. The song is called Medicine. And I was thinking, of all the people that have been influential, where was Ella Langley? She was not in the top 100.
1: Sorry, Steve.
0: I don't understand that. It's kind of weird. Sorry, Megan Steve. Made the list, though. Good for her. Anyway, as far as the weather goes, sunny, high 88, 54 at WXBQ. And I want to say congratulations to Zach Topp. His breakthrough debut album, Cold Beer and Country Music, just became his first ever platinum album.
1: Oh, wow.
0: How about that? He says, it takes an army, so thank you to each and every one of you. It means the world to me. He went on to say that the coolest part of all of this, at some point, they stop being your songs. They become part of everybody else's story.
1: Yeah.
0: And how about this? He also sold nearly 1 million tickets on tour. He said, knowing 921,820 people have bought a ticket to hear us play, that's humbling. I'm so grateful to the fans for sharing and loving country music. Here's to a whole lot more years of this.
1: And you know, this was the first station where he was ever on the radio, so we're kind of proud of that here at WXBQ.
0: Doggone right.
1: Yeah. Hey, Luke Combs is down about 30 pounds. If you've seen
0: good
1: him
0: for
1: recently,
0: you, Luke.
1: Yeah, and you might think it's, I don't know, practical reasons for losing weight. He said his biggest motivator has been getting ready for hunting season.
0: Got to be ready. It's a lot of walking.
1: So he celebrated his 30-pound weight loss. I guess he went on an elk hunting trip and got a six-point bull after coming up empty on a New Mexico hunt last year. So this is good. He said he's had trouble with, you know, with weight for years, and his real goal is just getting healthy and, you know, being healthy enough to take his sons out to take them on their hunt, you know, and do their thing one day.
0: And how about Riley Green? That's Just Me debuted at number 3 on the Billboard 200 all-genre chart. That's the biggest debut of his career and his first ever top 10 on the chart.
1: Wow.
0: Now, I think this is pretty cool. The album features collaborations with Brooks and Dunn, Randy Owen of Alabama, Jake Worthington and Hannah McFarlane. And two of those people are going to be on tour with him in Knoxville in April. Jake and Hannah, Randy Houser is also on that show. Tickets go on sale tomorrow. And you talked about the, you know, the pre-show tickets were a little tough to get.
1: Yeah, some people didn't get theirs. They were in line for forever and still didn't get theirs because they only have a limited amount when they do some of those pre-sales. But we have yours free, so keep listening.
0: On today's show, before 10 o'clock, you heard her. 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
6: Things picking up this morning. Congestion around the Gray exit. That's mile marker 13, eastbound lanes of I-26. No problems in the westbound lanes this morning. I-81 wide open north and south. Routes 11 and 19, no issues right now. And the surface streets around the Tri-Cities all look normal. I'm Jay Patricks in the traffic center on the Tri-Cities traffic station, 96.9 WXBQ.

0: roll. It's halfway, 96.9 WXBQ in the morning air show. It's Steve and Nikki. It's 8:30 and 55 degrees.
1: From the WXBQ newsroom, I'm Kevin Castle. A South Carolina court solicitor is now evaluating the case of toddler Sailor Hayes of Bristol, Virginia, who was found dead in a Pawleys Island neighborhood in August. He told WPDE that this case seems to involve neglect or recklessness.

0: instead of malice or ill will. Saylor's parents, charged with unlawfully placing a child at risk, remain in South Carolina after bail was denied last month when they allegedly violated initial agreements not to leave the state. A Bristol, Virginia man is dead following a fire at a single-wide home in the Benhams community. The body of 65-year-old Daryl Carter was removed from debris and taken for an autopsy. The blaze occurred at a dwelling located off Benhams Road at Trading Post Lane, across from the Goodson Kinderhook Fire Department. The sheriff's office noted one firefighter was injured and transported for medical care. The former office manager of the Siam Utility District in Carter County is accused of processing questionable payments amounting to more than $98,000. A comptroller's office report said Royce Gentry was indicted by a grand jury on two counts of official misconduct and theft of property after their office examined payroll records from 2023 to 2025. Gentry's hours accounted for 86% of the district's entire overtime pay during the period, and it made up 41% of his paychecks, according to the report, claiming 20 hours of overtime per week. Before abruptly abandoning his job in March of last year, investigators said he processed two final checks to himself. They amounted to more than $24,000 for his claims of unused vacation time and sick leave. For WXBQ News, I'm Kevin Castle. Al Archer's weather is next.
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2: And it's the first title in team history. Here it is. Oh, lightning strike twice, back-to-back championships. Three in a row. They've done it again.
3: Where did those cheese come from? Relax. They're from Ingles.
4: Can I eat this now?
5: Good morning, Abby Dwellings and Stellan Archer. WXPQ's forecast here for the Tri-Cities. Weather continues respectable now here for today, for tomorrow as well in the morning, but then tomorrow afternoon here comes the rain. Partly sunny, today's high at 88. Tonight, fair at 55. Tomorrow, partly sunny morning, clouding up afternoon. It's a 40% chance of a late day shower, the high 84. I'm meteorologist Stellan Archer at the Tri-Cities Weather Station, 96.9 WXPQ.

0: Blake Shelton let him in anyway. 96.9 WXBQ's Morning Air Show. It's 8:39. Good morning, 21 away from 9. Fair skies, 55 degrees. Expect a high today right around 88 with sunshine, according to Al Archer. It's time now for the Morning Air Show's Mom of the Week. So let's raise our glasses of OJ and salute the woman responsible for raising us, because she is nothing like Natalie Belazar.
1: What about Natalie?
0: Nat's a 29-year-old mother from North Miami Beach, Florida. She was arrested for leaving her four minor children, including an infant, alone while she went on a cruise. Weekend cruise.
1: Oh, wow.
0: Well, I guess the call of sea hits everybody in a different way, huh? According to police, she posted a picture on her WhatsApp account of a three-day ticket to the Bahamas aboard the Carnival Conquest. The father of one of the kids saw the post and called her. And the big bad Bahama mama said, "It's cool. I'm dropping the kids off with our great-grandmother." But when the father went to her apartment on Saturday night, he saw the TV on through the blinds, heard the kids talking inside, and called 911.
1: Oh, wow.
0: Authorities found the four kids hiding together in the bathroom.
1: Oh, Lord.
0: Belazar now faces four counts of child neglect. And she didn't even bring him a t-shirt.
1: It's very Home Alone.
0: I'm shocked by this.
1: I wonder how old the other kids were.
0: I don't know. But how can a single mother of four afford a cruise? I don't know.
1: Make up your own jokes. We're tired.
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5: 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Offers

think us a drunk, or think us you drunk, or think us we drunk. 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Congratulations to Melina from Kingsport. She's the winner of some Win 'Em Before You Can Buy 'Em concert tickets to see Riley Green. 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He's going to be there with Randy Houser, Hannah McFarlane, and Jake Worthington. 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
6: 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Everything looks good this morning. I-81, I-26. No issues on routes 11 or 19 and surface streets around Kingsport, Johnson City, and Bristol. Also with no problems. I'm Jay Patricks in the traffic center on the Tri-Cities traffic station, 96.9 WXBQ.

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1: Praising the passengers who prevent

0: A disaster in flight. I'm Dave Anthony, Fox News.
1: We could be sitting today in a 9/11 tragedy, mm-hmm. With bodies scattered in the desert. And they did because of the courage of these people.
0: Israeli Prime Minister Benjamin Netanyahu just told Fox the co-pilot who stabbed the captain and tried to crash the fly-by flight to Tel Aviv yesterday is from Oman and is under a terror investigation.
1: We know that he underwent Islamist radical indoctrination. That appears to be something we're gathering from the information, his personal information.
0: Now he's in custody after passengers intervened and stopped him. The injured pilot's in stable condition at a hospital. Two people are dead, two injured after a medevac helicopter crash near Catalina Island off California's coast last night. Another still missing, being searched for at sea. Krista Pike is still alive, but she wasn't supposed to be. The convicted murderer survived two injections that were supposed to be lethal last night in Tennessee.
2: Krista Gil Pike continued to blink on and off. She was smiling. She let out a couple of laughs during this process. I saw a tear roll down her right eye. And then she said, one spot is really throbbing.
0: Will Puckett was a media witness. Pike is now in a hospital. Tennessee's governor wants an investigation, postponing the next planned execution. The State Department of Corrections says they followed every step of the protocol. President Trump will hit the road today, trying to help Republicans keep control of Congress in the November elections.
3: The president kicking off his 32-day blitz in the Lone Star State. He's heading to the Peterbilt Motors factory in Denton today, where he'll be highlighting what he argues is a manufacturing boom.
0: Fox's Jackie Hunrick at the White House. After Texas, the president will hold a rally in Oklahoma. In a new AP poll, just 17% approve of the president's handling of the economy. And in a close Senate race in Michigan, a Fox News poll gives progressive Democrat Abdul El-Sayed a one-point lead over Republican Mike Rogers among likely voters. 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
4: 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Abby Drawlins and Stellan Archer. WXPQ's forecast here for the Tri-Cities. Weather continues respectable now here for today, for tomorrow as well in the morning, but then tomorrow afternoon here comes the rain. Partly sunny. Today's high at 88 tonight, fair at 55 tomorrow, partly sunny morning, clouding up afternoon. It's a 40% chance of a late day shower, the high 84. I'm meteorologist Ellen Archer at the Tri-Cities Weather Station, 96.9 WXBQ.
5: Hey, what's going on? Welcome to the final hour of the Morning Air Show. It's Steve and Nikki. 3 minutes after 9 o'clock, coming up in this hour of the show, I'm going to be talking about frogs. What are you going to be talking about?
6: 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I thought it was Thursday, Tuesday, but now it's Thursday finally, so that means tomorrow's Friday. I'm just like counting it down. Thank you. That's what's going on in my world.
5: We also have some birthdays coming up on this show. Crank it up.

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0: George, and it just comes natural. 96.9 WXPQ. It's a morning air show with Steve and Nikki. What's up? 9:23, the forecast today. Sunshine high around 88. Al says right now 55 and sunny, honey. At WXPQ. And here's some news that's riveting.
1: I'm ready.
0: Riveting, I said.
1: Riveting or riveting?
0: Riveting. A newly identified frog-like creature that lived before the dinosaurs was discovered by a couple of students. Student scientists, I say.
1: Student scientists,
0: he said. After they discovered the frog-like creature, they named it after their moms. The students are Allison Sefcovic and Peyton Kohlberg. Both of their moms happen to be named Jean.
1: Okay.
0: So the early amphibian is going to be called Jeanerpaton mazonensis.
1: Country boy, go ahead.
0: Jeanerpaton mazonensis. I read this story and I remember in school, I went there with a kid who named his frog after his mom, especially a couple of days after she croaked. It was
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0: Randy Houser. It's Back in the Bottle, wrapping up an exclusive WXBQ No Talk Triple Play. Randy coming to town with Riley Green. He's going to be opening up for Riles next April.
1: I love his voice.
0: Jake Worthington.
1: I love Randy Houser so much. You know who else loves Randy Houser?
2: Who likes Randy?
1: Kojo.
2: Kojo likes Randy.
1: Cody Johnson.

0: loves him. He just says he puts on a great show, and usually that's what happens is Cody tries to get people that raise the bar, so whenever he goes out on stage that he can like bring it even more so. So
1: yeah. I remember meeting Randy Houser at Bristol Motor Speedway. I think it was Country Thunder, maybe.
0: Yeah, he's great. He's been the same for years. He just loves music. Did you see this new pizza that Tombstone has?
1: I heard about it.
0: Listen.
1: Which to me, if you waste your time on this, you're not looking at it clearly.
0: They're offering a limited edition pizza kit. They're calling it the pizza that nobody asked for. It's frozen pizza that comes with packets of candy corn that you're supposed to sprinkle on top. The kits are like $1.31 each.
1: Or you could just go buy some candy corn and put it on a pizza.
0: Yeah. So it's available starting tomorrow, like 2 o'clock Eastern. They'll have some other things. They have several drops on their website, but some other things coming out October 9th and October 23rd. You make the pizza, then you sprinkle the candy corn on top, then you wait for it to get all melty.
1: That might be one of the worst Halloween candies of all time. The old candy corn.
0: Why would you do that? Like, maybe if they'd made a dessert pizza.
1: Wouldn't help.
0: Still candy corn.
1: Yeah, exactly. It's like Necco wafers. Yeah. You know, what can you do with Necco wafers?
0: Or those little wax lips that you used to get, or the little bottles of wax, whatever that was.
1: How do you describe what a Necco is?
0: It's a piece of chalk. It's a slightly flavored
1: circular piece of chalk.
0: Yeah, a little bit of sugar. A little sugar in the tank, but not much. Just a little bit.
1: I want to know who the numbskull is. It said, oh, they're going to love this for Halloween.
0: No, and you can chew on it or write your name on a sidewalk.
1: Do you know I actually saw somebody online recently that said they loved circus peanuts?
0: Those are good, though. You don't like circus peanuts?
1: No.
0: It's not for you. But you also don't like Reese's Cups. So
1: right.
0: You think Reese's Cups are disgusting.
1: They are.
0: So are you.
1: Yeah.
2: Riley Greene. Go ahead. That's Just Me Tour. Like you wreck my bed. Doing things a little different, Ram. 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
8: Good morning, I'm meteorologist Alan Archer. WXPQ's forecast here for the Tri-Cities. Weather continues respectable now here for today, for tomorrow as well in the morning, but then tomorrow afternoon here comes the rain. Partly sunny, today's high at 88. Tonight, fair at 55. Tomorrow, partly sunny morning, clouding up afternoon. It's a 40% chance of a late day shower, the high 84. I'm meteorologist Alan Archer at the Tri-Cities Weather Station, 96.9 WXBQ.

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1: 96.9 WXBQ. That's John Party in Boots off. It's a morning air show. Steve and Nikki, 9:47, 13 away from 10 o'clock. Beautiful day, sunny, and a high at 88. The sun is out. Life is grand. Everybody feeling good. Because it's a very comfortable 63 degrees at WXBQ. Nikki Thomas, who has been a paragon of energy this morning.
2: Thank you. Whipped into a frenzy.
1: Whipped into a frenzy, I say.
2: To level
1: of finally calmed her down enough to get her to do the birthdays this morning. Brought to you by Tommy's Plumbing.
2: Just going to try to rein it in here for a hot second. Hey, happy birthday today to Brandon Broyles of Gray, Julie Wall in Elizabethton, Rebecca Burleson in Elizabethton, and then Tina Foster in Abingdon's having a birthday.
1: Happy birthday to everybody celebrating today. This morning's winner grabs free coffee from Tommy's Plumbing. Let me say one thing, though, before we announce the winner. We had a recent winner of our birthday contest who won coffee and then called us up and said, look, I don't like coffee. Can I get like some Dollywood tickets?
2: He was 16, though.
1: I don't care. I don't care.
2: He's like, look. I'm like, you know, the 7-year-olds that we gave the coffee to, they didn't complain.
1: Yeah, the 7-year-old didn't say anything. We even offered to buy the 7-year-old some smokes. Still didn't say anything.
2: No complaints. The 16-year-olds,
1: can I get some Dollywood? You know. Sorry, pal.
2: I told him I'd check with you, Robin.
1: Somebody told me one time, you get what you get and you don't pitch a fit.
2: You're welcome.
1: This morning's winner is...
2: Brandon Broyles of Gray.
3: Happy birthday! Woo!
1: Brandon, everybody up in the clear because you're all fam. Brandon, the one that wants Dollywood tickets
2: Brandon,
1: instead of
2: Brandon, don't be calling in saying you don't like coffee. We can't with you. We're not going to.
1: Robin, you're
2: going
1: to make that happen? For the person?
4: Absolutely not.
1: Thank you.
2: Robin.
1: That's what we needed to hear.
4: No problem.
1: You know?
2: How? I mean,
1: well, there's certain rules. You know, you don't get that on like the Price is Right when somebody gets like some furniture instead of a new car and they go, you know what?
2: Drew,
1: I would like a car instead.
4: Honestly, though, a lot of people come in here and whatever they win, they'll say, but I'd rather have Dollywood tickets.
2: Everybody would rather have Dollywood tickets.
4: So.
2: It's not, listen.
4: It's not unheard of.
2: You have to give him credit, though, because he's like, you know what? Wait, what if I make this call today?
4: You know?
2: He made the call, dude.
1: I think it was Ricky Nelson who said, you can't please everyone, so you got to please yourself.
4: Well, the worst thing we can say is no. I guess it don't hurt.
1: And you that's know what we're saying in the nicest
4: that's right.
1: way.
4: Absolutely no.
1: Drink your coffee. Go cry.
2: Sit down.
1: Go cry to mama. Right. Anyway, if you want to be a winner of coffee, then go to WXBQ.com, click on the birthday link, fill out the information for your chance to win.
2: And
1: It was Nikki, though, that almost threw you on the bus this morning and said, well, you know, we may not be able to do Dollywood, but we may be able
2: maybe
1: to do something.
2: Maybe there's something else. Maybe there's something
4: There's
2: else.
4: Not. Not
2: Robin!
4: You get what you get and you don't.
1: Yes. Till tomorrow. Peace.
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1: He's a ranch hand in a pinch, man. Hotter than the red on the cattle brand. Cause she's a gold digger with a quick trigger. A cast iron skillet swinging lid flipper.

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1: Why did he attack his co-pilot and try to crash the plane? I'm Dave Anthony, Fox News. That is the big question the day after in Israel.
2: It looks like he had been radicalized. I think it's too early to say whether he had any connections with Iran or with anyone else.
1: Prime Minister Benjamin Netanyahu also tells Fox the captain who was stabbed is a hero for opening the cockpit door despite being wounded and covered in blood as the plane started plunging, letting passengers see what happened, and they came to his rescue, subdued the attackers, stabilized the plane, and allowed off-duty pilots to safely land it in Saudi Arabia.
2: These guys are regular civilians, and they did a job. I'm not sure that my team could have done any better. I'm not sure they could have done what they did. They're superheroes, and they saved the day.
1: The injured pilot is stable after surgery. We're still waiting for an update on the condition of a convicted murderer in Tennessee, hospitalized after surviving an execution last night.
3: Krista Pike was supposed to be killed, the first woman to be executed in Tennessee in more than 200 years.

0: She was given initially a lethal dose of pentobarbital. The curtains were drawn, and she was heard to say her arm was burning. It felt like her arm was going to burst. They gave her a second dose of the lethal drug. That's all they have. That's all they're allowed to give. And she complained more about that and was heard about an hour later snoring.
1: Fox's Steve Harrigan. A search at sea continues near the California coast for a patient on a medevac flight. Missing after the helicopter crashed after taking off from Catalina Island. Two others were killed, two more wounded. President Trump will go to Texas, then hold a rally in Oklahoma tonight, campaigning for Republicans in their push to keep control of Congress.
2: All I want to do is make speeches and go to states and fight for Republicans and fight for common sense.
1: A Fox News poll gives a progressive Democrat in Michigan a slight edge in a close Senate race. Abdul Al-Sayed leads Republican Mike Rogers by 1 point among likely voters. 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
3: 96.9 WXBQ. What's going on in here? There's an odor.
4: Steve brought some of those Vampire Cup noodles in.
3: Yeah.
4: The kind that are blood red.
3: Yeah.
4: Yeah, so the studio smells like that.
3: Did he prepare a batch?
4: No.
3: Inside the cup. It
4: this
3: smells
4: just,
3: that.
4: Just the cup. Yeah. If anybody that's been to California before, if you're familiar with Gilroy, it smells like Gilroy in here. Thank you.
3: All right. Well, we're going to acquire some Febreze. Actually, Nikki has some. She's spraying as we speak. That's a good call.
4: Calm.
3: Chris Young coming up. John Morgan and Corey Kent to kick the hour off at Tri-Cities number one. 96.

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0: how country boys roll. Billy Currington. Yeah. It's 96.9 WXBQ. Welcome to October. We've made it. Halloween is upon us here soon. I guess at the end of the month, right? But it is October, and to see all those leaves really get going here. Usually, the peak of the season is, what, around like October 15th to 22nd, like right in that period. I already noticed the leaves really start to change a little bit, and we'll see more of that. Just love this month. Although today, you're going to feel a little bit more like summertime than fall time, as we're going to see those temperatures well up into the mid-80s today. And a big change in our weather pattern for the weekend, too. That's something to keep an eye on, and we certainly will. Al's got the latest on that in just a little bit. Coming up in October, a big country concert in Knoxville. Zach Brown Band's going to be at the Food City Center October 8th. And a week from today, I got a chance for you to win some tickets with me sometime before 3 o'clock today. So be listening for your shot to win right here from WXBQ. Also, keep listening for more chances at Dollywood's Harvest Festival tickets as we move through the day.
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0: Something About Me. It's Morgan Wallen at 24 Karat Country 96.9 WXBQ. Thanks for being with us here on this Thursday as we try to get through this work day, get a little bit closer to the weekend. Another big night of high school football coming up tomorrow night across East Tennessee and Southwest Virginia. Some pretty big games out there tomorrow. Hopefully the weather cooperates. Got your latest full forecast coming up here from meteorologist Alan Archer. Look at what lies ahead. That is on the way for you in just a minute. WXBQ. 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
6: Good morning, I'm meteorologist Alan Archer. WXPQ's forecast here for the Tri-Cities. Weather continues respectable now here for today, for tomorrow as well in the morning, but then tomorrow afternoon here comes the rain. Partly sunny, today's high at 88. Tonight, fair at 55. Tomorrow, partly sunny morning, clouding up afternoon. It's a 40% chance of a late day shower, the high 84. I'm meteorologist Alan Archer at the Tri-Cities Weather Station, 96.9 WXPQ.

0: 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Roads look good at the last check. Don't see a whole lot of problems out there. If you encounter an issue, you could let us know what you see at 844-REC-12. 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There is one small issue up in Southwest Virginia near Chilhowie along Interstate 81. Both directions experiencing some minor delays there. Around mile marker 36, so just watch out there. That's up in Southwest Virginia. But around the Tri-Cities, we seem to be in fine shape today.
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1: Is she conscious? What's her condition? I'm Dave Anthony, Fox News. We still don't know. The morning after a convicted killer survived an execution in Tennessee, getting two injections that were not lethal.
2: They went through two rounds and she was still breathing at the end. It was very ragged. She lifted her head up and was looking around at one point.
1: Catherine Sweeney was a media witness and says Krista Pike also complained her arm hurt and was burning and was last heard behind a closed curtain snoring.

0: 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Marcus Brooks here. Just got a, just got off the phone with someone talking about some traffic there. I-26 eastbound towards Unicoi, right before you get to exit 32. Got some traffic there as you head, I guess that actually would be westbound. So I got that backwards. I-26 westbound near Unicoi. So just watch out right around mile marker 32. Got some backed up traffic right there. Elsewhere around the Tri-Cities, we seem to be okay. So we move through the day. WXBQ is going to give you the chance to win some tickets to see Zac Brown Band. That show a week from tonight, Food City Center. The old Thompson Bowling Arena name. They're in Knoxville. That's going to be a fun show with Zac Brown Band. Grace Potter going to be there, too. That show is brought to you by Margaritaville at Sea. I want to go on a cruise. Chance to win some tickets with me today before 3 o'clock. Right here at your number one for free tickets, WXBQ.
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Oh, howdy. Finishing up your WXVQ. No talk triple play. You know what I'm missing? Live music. Not so spoiled with all the fairs and everything. Need some more. Luckily, we've got some concerts coming to East Tennessee and some tickets. Keep listening.

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WXBQ, there's only one. Tennessee football back at home this Saturday. Big game against Auburn.

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5: Good morning. I'm meteorologist Alan Archer. WXPQ's forecast here for the Tri-Cities. Weather continues respectable now here for today, for tomorrow as well in the morning, but then tomorrow afternoon here comes the rain. Partly sunny. Today's high at 88. Tonight, fair at 55. Tomorrow, partly sunny morning, clouding up afternoon. It's a 40% chance of a late day shower. The high 84. I'm meteorologist Alan Archer at the Tri-Cities Weather Station, 96.9 WXPQ.

0: Carly Piss, Carly Pierce, Chris Stapleton at 96.9 WXBQ. I know it's a got part of our well, it's in our listening area. I'll just say that the Cars Tour is going to be down at Newport Speedway tomorrow night. I mentioned that because Dale Earnhardt Jr. is going to be racing in that event, which he only does some of those races. I think this is the first time the Cars Tour has been to Newport. Certainly the first time in recent memory. And so it'll be really cool to have him down there for that event coming up tomorrow night. The race was originally supposed to be on Saturday, but they moved it up because of weather to tomorrow. So that's going to be a cool event down there at Newport. I think they still have some tickets available for that event. So it should be a big time down there for that coming up tomorrow at Newport Speedway. Headed towards noon, got to check in the news on the way. WXBQ.
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1: A Trump crackdown goes to the U.S. Supreme Court. On Lisa Brady, Fox News. The justices will consider an immigration policy that denies bond hearings for immigrants and whether people living in the U.S. illegally should remain in detention while challenging deportation.
2: The case is brought by a Brazilian man who authorities say illegally entered the U.S. 2 decades ago and applied for asylum in 2016. An immigration judge determined detention was mandatory following his arrest in 2025. The Trump administration defends the policy and says it is legal, pointing to a provision of a 1996 immigration law.
1: Fox's Jared Halpern at the White House. The Trump administration is being sued over a deadly ICE confrontation.
3: The family of Rene Good is accusing the Trump administration of negligence and of civil rights violations, demanding a jury trial and damages. Good was part of a group of anti-ICE activists that tracked and blocked agents in January during Operation Metro Surge.
1: Fox's Jeff Bonasso. The administration says the agent opened fire in self-defense. Good's family says she was not using her car in a threatening way. Still no word on the condition of convicted killer Krista Pike, hospitalized after an attempted execution in Tennessee last night when she was given 2 doses of what should have been a lethal injection. Success for SpaceX.
4: 3, 2, 1, ignition. And liftoff. Go Falcon, go Dragon, and go Crew 13.
1: The joint mission with NASA postponed by a faulty valve last month, launching less than an hour ago.
5: All 9 Merlin engines on the first stage at maximum thrust of 1.7 million pounds.
1: Sending 4 crew members to the International Space Center. 2 Americans, a Russian, and a Canadian astronaut of Ukrainian heritage. One of their tasks, to study how specialized exercise regimens could reduce the impact of long-duration spaceflight. 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
6: From the WXBQ newsroom, I'm Kevin Castle, a reporter for the Associated Press assigned to cover the execution of Tennessee death row inmate Krista Pike, said as she entered the room for her lethal injection that Pike said she was at peace and ready to be free. Pike's attorneys have made emergency filings with the court after Pike survived 2 injections to free their client, citing the 8th Amendment of the Constitution that prohibits cruel and unusual punishment. That is, if Pike is still medically alive. There's been no comment from corrections officials on Pike's condition since Wednesday night. Experts say Pike refusing her last meal likely led to dehydration and caused the difficulty in the procedure. U.S. Senator and GOP gubernatorial candidate Marsha Blackburn said the incident only provides more pain for the victim's family, and if elected, she plans to bring back the electric chair for executions. Pike was 18 when she was sent to death row for the beating death of fellow Job Corps student Colleen Slimmer.
7: 20 minutes of deliberation is all it took for a jury to award Officer Lily K. Tomlinson $150,000 in damages after Stephanie Bates Williams knowingly made defamatory posts on her social media. In September 2025, Officer Tomlinson was asked by casino staff to approach Williams about her access to an exclusive lounge in the Hard Rock Casino. In the following days after the encounter, Williams released a series of TikToks calling Tomlinson violent, claiming she was injured.

0: and calling for the officer to be fired. The jury decided the claims were defamatory and awarded Officer Tomlinson $75,000 in compensatory and $75,000 in punitive damages. I'm Rick Allen.
1: A Southwest Virginia state prison has just launched its second death investigation in almost a year after an inmate was killed by a fellow prisoner. It was one of two separate incidents that occurred in Independence at the River North Correctional Center on Monday. Earlier in the day, a guard suffered injuries as he was escorting a prisoner down a flight of stairs. The homicide occurred just before midnight. A River North inmate is charged in the November death of corrections officer 40-year-old Jeremy Lewis Hall, who prosecutors said was murdered by John Russell, a prisoner serving time for carjacking and a gun charge. Some of the black bears seen in viral videos crashing into cabins and opening car doors in the Smokies have likely been euthanized. A new report from the Tennessee Wildlife Resources Agency said 61 bears from Sevier and Blount counties have been humanely killed over the past 6 years due to significant human-bear conflicts, such as those behaviors caught on camera. One official said the number of visitors to Sevier County, coupled with a dense population of bear near urbanized areas, is challenging to maintain. They noted drought and access to food lured bears out of the woods, but bear-proof waste containers are becoming more prevalent. 2 years ago, the city of Gatlinburg spent $3 million on bear-resistant cans after the animals kept displaying dangerous behavior of becoming familiar with humans. For WXBQ News, I'm Kevin Castle. Al Archer's weather is next.
2: Meteorologist Alan Archer, WXBQ's forecast here for the Tri-Cities. Weather continues respectable now here for today, for tomorrow as well in the morning, but then tomorrow afternoon here comes the rain. Partly sunny, today's high at 88. Tonight, fair at 55. Tomorrow, partly sunny morning, clouding up afternoon. It's a 40% chance of a late day shower, the high 84. I'm meteorologist Alan Archer at the Tri-Cities Weather Station, 96.9 WXBQ.
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4: 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Brushing up on my English to get ready for another hour of country. Morgan Wallen, Luke Combs, Garth Brooks. There we go. That's on the way. It's your

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0: Fox, 24 karat country, 96.9 WXBQ. Garth still out there on the arena tour. Seems to be adding some new dates about every week or so. He's announcing them one at a time. Going to be in Tulsa, Oklahoma, Salt Lake City. Kind of doing a West Coast swing right now. I know he's been in Indy, I think Washington, but hopefully something here closer to us. Chance to see Garth in an arena. Got several I think would fit. We'll have to see what happens. So with more dates, going to be announced soon. Got the No Talk Triple Play ready next with Lainey Wilson, Jake Owen, set to go too in just a bit. Don't forget, so got your chance to see, speaking of music in an arena setting, so got your chance to win some Zach Brown Band tickets for that show in Knoxville coming up here in a week. Your shots to win with the Touchtones. Your caller number 15 a little bit later on when we hit the tones is going to win those Zach Brown tickets.
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Joe Nichols finishing up your No Talk Triple Play. Let's do some new music. This is a fun one from Tucker Wetmore. This is called Who Told You That?

0: 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It's Who Told You That at 24 Karat Country 96.9 WXBQ. Weather coming up here. Got the window open in the studio just because it feels so nice. Also, it's blowing some of that weird garlic smell in here out of here. I don't know what happened earlier this morning. It's 78 degrees right now at WXBQ. We will get a look at that forecast coming up. Big change for the weekend, looks like. That lies ahead. We'll get the details next.
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5: Meteorologist Alan Archer, WXBQ's forecast here for the Tri-Cities. Weather continues respectable now here for today, for tomorrow as well in the morning, but then tomorrow afternoon here comes the rain. Partly sunny, today's high at 88. Tonight, fair at 55. Tomorrow, partly sunny morning, clouding up afternoon. It's a 40% chance of a late day shower, the high 84. I'm meteorologist Alan Archer at the Tri-Cities Weather Station, 96.9 WXBQ.

0: right, there's John Party, 96.9 WXBQ. All right, next hour, I'm going to be giving away those Zac Brown Band tickets. Been talking about them a little bit. That show a week from tonight there at the Food City Center in Knoxville. If you've been wanting to go to a good country show for a while, this is going to be a good one for sure. I got a chance for you to win. Make sure you listen for the tones after 1 o'clock, caller 15. If you are number 15, you'll be going to the concert a week from tonight. Your chance to win on the way after 1.
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Whatever she's got, that's David Nail at 24 Karat Country, 96.9 WXBQ. Well, it's been about 11 or 12 years since Eric Church was an opener for Kenny Chesney. They were out on tour together for a while, but that's going to change as we move into the new year, as it's been announced that Eric Church is going to be a part of the upcoming Kenny Chesney tour. And that ought to be a pretty awesome concert to see. And of course, it was announced that part of that tour is going to be in Middle Tennessee as we move into 2027. So excited to see kind of what happens into the new year with that Kenny Chesney tour. Glad to have him back out on the road. You know, Kenny, he'll tour for a year and then he'll take off for a year and he'll, you know, float around in his private island situation, and then he'll decide to do some shows. So he's going to be back at it as we move into the new year. We'll do some Little Texas here to kick off your WXBQ No Talk Triple Play. Also, speaking of some artists that like to float around in the islands, it'd be Zach Brown Band. Their tour is sponsored by Margaritaville at Sea. And we got a chance for you to win some tickets to see Zach Brown Band in Knoxville a week from tonight. So we listen for your chance to win yours coming up here

0: Stone's going to be on the way when you hear him, caller 15, and we'll give you a couple tickets to see that show next week. 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

0: 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Check if your weather is coming up here, man. Going to be a rainy weekend, and I'm quick to say, man, because we've had such nice weather, and I don't want rain, but I'm also, part of me goes, we could really use that rain. So it's going to rain whether I want it to or not this weekend. That's basically the short of it. But we'll let Al give details on it, specifics coming up here. Your latest forecast coming up with him. Also, I've got your chance to win Zach Brown Band tickets as well before 2 o'clock. So keep listening for the tones.
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6: Meteorologist Alan Archer, WXPQ's forecast here for the Tri-Cities. Weather continues respectable now here for today, for tomorrow as well in the morning, but then tomorrow afternoon here comes the rain. Partly sunny, today's high at 88. Tonight, fair at 55. Tomorrow, partly sunny morning, clouding up afternoon. It's a 40% chance of a late day shower, the high 84. I'm meteorologist Alan Archer at the Tri-Cities Weather Station, 96.9 WXPQ.

for caller 15. I got some tickets for Zach Brown Band. Concert coming to Food City Center a week from tonight. 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Caller number 15, going to give you some tickets right now. 800-332-3697. Good luck.

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1: Just got off work and headed home.
0: That's always a good feeling. What's your name?
1: Karen.
0: How would you describe the day today? How did it go at work?
1: It went really well.
0: Well, that's good. Any day that's like not too eventful, like I just need a steady, easy day. Like, just give me that. No craziness going on.
1: Me too.
0: Yeah. Hey, we're sending you to see Zach Brown Band, your caller 15.
1: Great.
0: The Love and Fear Tour is coming into Food City Center in Knoxville a week from tonight, and I've got you a pair of tickets. Congrats.
1: Thank you.
0: Glad to do it. 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

0: 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It is today's country, your 24-karat country favorites. Well, we just came up upon the Hurricane Helene anniversary date a couple years ago. Of course, we had all those effects in our region due to Helene. I was just reading something I thought was pretty interesting. September just ended without a single hurricane in the Atlantic. The last time a season made it into October without a hurricane was 1914. There's been 10 Pacific storms so far this year, but zero in the Atlantic. It's a very rare thing to not have any hurricanes. As I mentioned, it's been well over 100 years since we've made it this far and not had an Atlantic hurricane. Hopefully we can just have a big goose egg on there all through 2026, but we will have to wait and see. But yeah, I thought that was pretty interesting how what's taking place out there in the Atlantic. We'll do a no-talk triple play in a moment. We'll do Tyler Farr, Luke Bryan, ready to go to WXBQ next.
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0: 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Tri-Cities weather coming up here in a moment. Meteorologist Alan Archer with an updated look at our rest of our Thursday weather. That is coming up for you in just a bit. Don't forget now, more chances at Dollywood tickets as we move through the day. What a great day it would be to be at Dollywood today. We'll have a shot for you to win 4 tickets into the Harvest Festival, which continues through Halloween. If you keep listening, you can win from us.
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6: All right, I'm meteorologist Alan Archer, WXPQ's forecast here for the Tri-Cities. Normal high in the Tri-Cities, 72. I've got today sunshine, warming light southwesterly wind, and a high temperature back up to around 87 degrees. Rather than tonight, skies are fair and an overnight low 54.

24. Tomorrow, the 45% chance of showers and thundershowers, a high 85. Furthermore, it's a 50% rain and thundershower tomorrow night. It's going to be meteorologist Alan Archer here with the Tri-Cities Weather Station, 96.9 WXBQ.

0: There's Gary Allen at 24 Karat Country, 96.9 WXBQ. Drake Stevens coming up in just a few minutes. Going to be hanging out with you for the rest of the afternoon. And listen, we need things to be moving along good on the roads. And that's why we got Kevin Castle around to kind of give you an update on what he's seeing out there. Latest we have around the area right now, big slowdown. This is I-81 South. Mile marker 30 area, actually about mile marker 29, and that is stretching back all the way from mile marker 29 to nearly mile marker 36. So we're talking 6, 7, 8 miles of backed up traffic, I-81 South. That's your trouble spot right now. A little bit of slow traffic in between Johnson City and Unicoi as well, as that's an issue that we deal with from time to time as of late. But right now, that big trouble spot is I-81 South in that area. So just watch out through there. We'll have the latest as we move through the afternoon with Drake and Kevin here at WXBQ.
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1: 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Lisa Brady, Fox News. Lawyers for convicted killer...
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0: And I needed to hear Randy Travis's voice today. That's going to get me through the rest of the afternoon. It's forever and ever, amen. 96.9 WXBQ. I am Drake Stevens, and hopefully I can help get you through the rest of the afternoon with 24-karat country for your drive home hours. Also got the WXBQ Precision Electrical Traffic Hotline rolling right now. 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Let's check in with Kevin in the WXBQ Traffic Center and see how things look out there on the roadways. Kevin.
1: Time of day where school zones need to be slow, safe, and secure. Watch out for students and school buses across Northeast Tennessee, Southwest Virginia. Construction back on Interstate 81. Again, it affects southbound traffic in Greene County. That mile traffic jam starts at exit 36 in Baileyton and goes past exit 30. All those delays are southbound. It's Kevin Castle in the traffic center on the Tri-Cities Traffic Station, 96.9. WXBQ.
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0: 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I'm Drake, rolling through your afternoon here with plenty of 24 karat country for your drive home hours. And want to remind you that you got a chance to win tickets to see the Vols play. Oh, yeah. They're taking on, it's Auburn. Yeah, Auburn. This Saturday at Neyland Stadium, and we got your tickets. And the Morning Air Show specifically has your chance to win tickets. 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
6: I'm meteorologist Alan Archer. Let's check your WXPQ forecast for the Tri-Cities. We're sunny, although we're warm, and with the high this afternoon now at around 87, tonight fair at 54, and then tomorrow, sun in the morning, clouds up in the afternoon with the high at around 85. Here comes that rain late tomorrow afternoon, 5 p.m. arriving cold front. Tomorrow night, 50% chance of rain, thundershowers. Then over the weekend, cloudy, considerably wet. I'm meteorologist Alan Archer here at the Tri-Cities Weather Station, 96.9 WXPQ.

It's after all the bars have closed. 96.9 WXBQ. Good afternoon. I am Drake Stevens. Happy to be here today. Yeah, I'm having a good time already. And we're just barely getting into this drive home hours thing today. So thank you for joining me here this afternoon. So I was reading, and apparently 1-2% of shoppers have already finished Christmas shopping. Now, I know

0: that's a small percentage, but y'all, we're talking about by October 1st. A small percentage of shoppers have already finished their Christmas shoppings. That's according to recent survey data. And, of course, December remains the month when most people expect to buy and, get everything wrapped, the Christmas presents wrapped and everything. But I want to know who out there has already finished their Christmas shopping. I don't mean you saw that perfect thing for someone and went ahead and got it and you got it sitting in a closet. I'm talking about all your Christmas shopping already ready to go. If you have, let us know about it. Send us a message on our social media pages, Facebook or Instagram, and tell us about it. And kind of tell us why. Because it is a bit early for all that. But I guess some people want to get a head start on things. Just me, I'm one of those last minute on everything people. Just ask my wife. She'll tell you in detail.
1: Drivers in downtown Bristol, Tennessee, there's a fender bender right beside of Cootie Brown's that will start to slow down traffic. That information coming from the Precision Electrical Traffic Hotline, 844-REC-12. And to our Interstate 81 travelers, we've got a construction zone 2 miles long that's causing traffic jams from mile marker 66 to 68 in Wythe County. That is northbound. It's Kevin Castle in the traffic center on the Tri-Cities Traffic Station, 96.9 WXBQ.
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1: U.S. service members head to the Middle East. I'm Lisa Brady, Fox News. Two U.S. officials confirming to Fox the Theodore Roosevelt Carrier Strike Group and a Marine Expeditionary Unit are being sent to the region, adding about 10,000 more sailors and Marines to the Middle East. It'll be the third U.S. aircraft. Two U.S. officials confirming to Fox the Theodore Roosevelt

Morgan Wallen, 20 cigarettes at 96.9. I mean, you might speak. You. These days, that's what, like $20? I don't know, but they seem to be expensive.

0: Chris Stapleton, I think I'm in love with you. 96.9 WXBQ. 421 now. I am Drake Stevens here with you this afternoon. Just rolling with your 24-karat country for your drive home hours and a chance for you to do some winning today. We're talking about Dollywood tickets. 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
1: An alert for drivers on Interstate 26 down in Unicoi County. Just after exit 27, that's your Okolona Road and South Rome Street exit, we've got some construction happening, and that is headed southbound towards Johnson City. And a new alert for Interstate 81 down in Greene County. Besides a construction project, we now have a car crash that's near the Baileyton area, just past exit 36. That crash is southbound. It's Kevin Castle, Electric 94.9.
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0: Lenny Wilson and Watermelon Moonshine at 96.9 WXBQ. Today's country and your 24-karat favorites, 438. I'm Drake, and I was reading recently something that kind of surprised me. Apparently, the rise in fuel prices has given rise to something that I did not expect, and that's minivan sales. Oh, yeah, this is a legit thing. Because, you know, before now, sales peaked in 2000, the year 2000 for minivans. So we're talking about, you know, 26 years ago, but they are making a comeback. According to data, Americans bought 281,000 minivans this year, through August. And that is an 8% increase over the same period of time in 2025. And this is coming as overall vehicle sales are way down. So this is a significant increase when you consider that. And basically, it just boils down to they're sensible, they get good fuel economy, and they got plenty of room inside. And usually that is reserved for, you know, larger SUVs, but people are kind of going away from that now because of the fuel economy thing. Of course, these days, they're not calling them minivans. They like to call them MPVs, which stands for multi-purpose vehicles, or MPM, I call them. Minivan, pretty much. Either way, it's okay. They've rebranded minivans, and now suddenly they're cool again. It doesn't matter how you slice it. They're some of the most practical vehicles you can buy on the market today. So I'm glad to see them kind of making a comeback, because for years they got a pretty bad rap.
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7: I'm Peter Wallace, just Alan Archer. Let's check your WXPQ forecast for the Tri-Cities. We're sunny, although we're warm, and with the high this afternoon now at around 87, tonight fair at 54, and then tomorrow, sun in the morning, clouds up in the afternoon with the high at around 85. Here comes that rain late tomorrow afternoon, 5 p.m. arriving cold front. Tomorrow night, 50% chance of rain and thundershowers. Then over the weekend, cloudy, considerably wet. I'm Peter Wallace, just Alan Archer, here at the Tri-Cities Weather Station, 96.9 WXPQ.

0: 96.9 WXBQ, Florida Georgia Line, and get your shine on. It's 4:52. I am Drake Stevens, and I tell you, I'm feeling kind of shining right now because, well, we're getting ready to roll into our rush hour drive home. That means we're about to put the workday behind us and get on down the road with 24 Karat Country. And, of course, the WXBQ Precision Electrical Traffic Hotline is there if you want to help everybody out. If you see an accident or traffic jam, you can tell us and we'll tell everybody else. Kevin Castle's in the WXBQ Traffic Center. He's pouring over all the information, keeping an eye on the roadways and making sure everything's run smoothly this afternoon. And he'll give us updates with your information, your help from the traffic hotline. In fact, let's check in with him now and get his latest update as we move towards our rush hour. Kevin.
1: Traffic in the downtown Bristol area a little hectic this afternoon. We had reports earlier of a crash near Cootie Brown's. That's at the corner of Broad and Anderson. And we continue to monitor delays southbound Interstate 81 in Greene County because of road construction and a crash that happened earlier just below the Baileyton exit. It's Kevin Castle in the traffic center on the Tri-Cities Traffic Station, 96.9 WXBQ.
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shower, time to drive home and get on down the road. We got 24 Karat Country. We got a chance for you to win some Dollywood tickets on the way. And we got your freedom whistle. How's that feel? Hopefully it feels as good as it sounded, because I liked it a lot. All right, something else I like a lot is good 24 Karat Country I got on the way from Mr. Alan Jackson. Also, the latest from Ella Langley is on the way. We got Morgan Wallen's latest coming up as part of a No Talk Triple Play. Great new tune from Cole Swindell, Luke Combs coming up this hour, and Shine Down, too.

0: Langley and Ernest. That's Loving Life Again at 96.9 WXBQ, Today's Country, and your 24 karat favorites. I'm Drake, just loving life here with you on this afternoon. I hope you're having a fantastic day today. And check this out. If you are a World Series or baseball fan, there is a auction. I don't know if it's happened yet. I know it was, it's coming up. The auction is coming up real soon. The Heritage Auction is auctioning off one of just two surviving tickets from the first World Series game ever. Now, this World Series game was held over 100 years ago on October 1st, 1903. And the auction is coming up through Heritage Auctions. It was a game between the Pittsburgh Pirates and the Boston Americans. And they're expecting it to reach over $250,000 because, I mean, this is going to be a huge thing, right? And, of course, if you're interested in knowing, about 16,000 fans attended the game, and Pittsburgh won 7-3. The game took an hour and 55 minutes. And the only other ticket known to exist is in the National Baseball Hall of Fame in Cooperstown. So if you're interested, you can check out Heritage Auctions and get on it. Just be prepared because prices are going to be a little bit steep. Like, you could buy at least two stadium beers for that price. Just think about that. I got No Talk Triple Play coming up next at WXBQ.
1: Projections of open lanes in East Tennessee. We've got an update down in Greene County. That construction and crash that we had on Interstate 81 southbound in Baileyton, all that's been cleared up and all of those lanes are back open. If you're on Interstate 40 headed towards Jeff City and then Interstate 81, they've got a crash on I-40 that's eastbound near exit 412. And delays are extensive over in Jonesboro. A long line of traffic starting at the Boones Creek Road intersection all the way up East Jackson Boulevard past Food City. It's Kevin Castle in the traffic center on the Tri-Cities traffic station, 96.9 WXBQ.
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6: All right, I'm meteorologist Alan Archer. WDXPQ's forecast here for the Tri-Cities. Normal high in the Tri-Cities, 72. I've got today sunshine, warming light southwesterly wind, and a high temperature back up to around 87 degrees. Well, then tonight, skies are fair and an overnight low of 54. Tomorrow, the 45% chance of showers and thundershowers, a high 85. Furthermore, it's a 50% rain and thundershower tomorrow night. So I'm meteorologist Alan Archer here at the Tri-Cities Weather Station, 96.9 WXPQ. We'll be right back.

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0: 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Let's get a winner for these Dollywood ticks. Hello, WXBQ. Who's this?
1: Anthony.
0: Where are you calling from today, Anthony?
1: Castlewood, Virginia.
0: Well, we appreciate you joining us out there in Castlewood. Guess what, my man?
1: I hope I'm going to Dollywood.
0: You're going to Dollywood. You are caller number 11.
1: Fantastic.
0: It's not just you. We got you a family four-pack, so you can take three other people with you.
1: That sounds even better.
0: Hey, you know what sounds the best? 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

0: and Dean, it's Don't Come Looking. 96.9 WXVQ, today's country, and your 24-karat favorites. We are just rolling through your afternoon here. Got plenty of 24-karat country for you. Still got more opportunities for you to do some winning, like, for example, Zach Brown concert tickets. Yep, the Love and Fear Tour presented by Margaritaville at Sea is coming to Knoxville on Thursday, October 8th. That is next Thursday, y'all. Grace Potter is going to be a special guest for that show. We got your chance to win tickets still, so keep listening for your chance to score some freebies from your number one concert station, 96.9 WXVQ.
1: A new alert over in the town of Hilton's in Scott County, Virginia. Steer clear in the 500 block of Academy Road for fire crews. They've got phone and power lines down on the highway. Some of those are on fire. A new alert reported off of I-26 in Johnson City, exit 19 area around West Oakland Avenue. That's causing crowded traffic North Roan Street, then over on the on and off ramps of I-26 and State of Franklin. And we see delays westbound on I-26 just above the Boones Creek exit, exit 17. And reports of a crash earlier between Eastern Star and the Gray exit westbound on 26. Looks like that one may be clear. It's Kevin Castle in the traffic center on the Tri-Cities Traffic Station, 96.9 WXBQ.
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It's modern day Bonnie and Clyde at 96.9 WXBQ. Today's country and your 24 karat favorites. So I was reading about this story that happened over in England, and I was like, man, I wish I could have been there and experienced this in real life, because apparently Batman chased down

0: down a thief in real life. Now, here's how it went down. A guy and a couple of his friends had dressed up for a costume party as superheroes, went out to a nightclub. They were dressed as Batman, Mr. Fantastic, and Poison Ivy. And they saw a purse snatcher outside the nightclub. So, well, a couple of them informed the police, but Batman decided to pursue the purse snatcher and chased him down, even scaling a wall to retrieve the purse when the thief had thrown the purse up on top of a wall to be able to get away from Batman. Don't you wish you could have watched that? Like, you see this guy come running past you going, "Help!" And you look around and here comes Batman. That would be so awesome just to see that. I think this guy like needs some kind of award or something for this, because that is just so cool. But they did manage to get the purse back and return it to his owner. And not all heroes wear capes, but this one, he did.
1: Riley Greed. Go ahead. That's Just Me Tour. 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
3: All right, I'm meteorologist Alan Archer. WXPQ's forecast here for the Tri-Cities. A normal high in the Tri-Cities, 72. I've got today sunshine, a warming light southwesterly wind, and a high temperature back up to around 87 degrees. Well, then tonight, skies are fair and an overnight low of 54. Tomorrow, the 45% chance of showers and thundershowers, a high 85. Furthermore, it's a 50% rain and thundershower tomorrow night. I'm meteorologist Alan Archer here at the Tri-Cities Weather Station. 96.9 WXBQ.

0: comes Rethink Some Things in 96.9 WXBQ. It is 6:49. I am Drake Stevens, and it's time for me to go. And thanks for joining me here this afternoon. I've had a blast, mostly because I got to listen to 24 Karat Country, but I also want to thank everybody who gave me a call today. Thank the folks that did some winning today. And I look forward to doing it again tomorrow. Tomorrow, we're going to be kicking off the weekend, so that's going to be fun, right? I'll be here at 3 o'clock for that. Matthew James is up next with The Night Show after 7. I'm gone. See ya.
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0: Miranda Lambert settling down at 96.9 WXBQ. I'm Matthew James, and hey, you in charge tonight. That's right. Welcome to it. The Night Show is on tonight at 10. It is the Rabbit's Request Hour. So hang on. Going to put you in charge. Like I said, 10 to 11. You pick, I play. Every song chosen by you, the hour is yours. You will be in the spotlight, not me. So that is coming up tonight at 10. Lots of today's country, your 24-karat country favorites, and maybe even some winning. I think there's some winning tonight. We'll check. We'll find out. We'll talk about it. Coming up right here at WXBQ. Hang on for a no-talk triple play next.
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0: I love that song. 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Mr. Riley. Making his way to East Tennessee in Knoxville. He'll be there with some special guests that you might know. It's the That's Just Me Tour. Be listening for your chance to win them before you can even buy them. Might have a chance tonight. I know there's possibly a chance tomorrow morning before 10 a.m. So he's going to be in Knoxville with Hannah McFarland, Jake Worthington, Randy Houser in April. Tickets go on sale on Ticketmaster tomorrow morning at 10 a.m. But you can win them right here on the Rabbit. 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Might have some tonight. 96.9 WXBQ.
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3: I'm meteorologist Alan Archer. Look at our WXPQ forecast for the Tri-Cities. No shortage of wet weather over the weekend, so enjoy the good weather now. Tonight, skies are fair, overnight low 53. For tomorrow, sun in the morning, clouding up in the afternoon. 35% drive home shower late in the day at 86, while 45% chance of rain here tomorrow night. Saturday, skies are cloudy with a 75% chance of daytime rain at 78, 90% Saturday night, and 90% on Sunday, the high Sunday at a cooler 74. 4 degrees. I'm meteorologist Alan Archer, the Tri-Cities Weather Station, 96.9 WXBQ.

0: 96.9 WXBQ George Strait. She let herself go. Yeah. Hey, it's a 9 at 10. 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